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1: 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I'm Katy Perry, and my new single, Watch It Burn, is out now.
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